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1: This is a special alert to all Americans who own
2: a better life with Dr. Sanjay Gupta.
3: How often do you stop to wonder whether you should share something that's revealing, maybe even embarrassing, with a partner, a friend, or even your boss? In her new book called Revealing, The Underrated Power of Oversharing, behavioral scientist Leslie John says doing just that can help you deepen relationships that are vital to your life. We need people to trust us in order to get things like love, friendship, and career success. That's what she told us. When you make yourself vulnerable by revealing something sensitive, it does make other people trust you. In turn, when you ask someone to reveal something about themselves, showing that interest will generally lead someone to like you more. Why? Because people like to be asked about themselves, she says. It also signals that they are discriminating and choosy, but in a good way. I'm Dr. Sanjay Gupta, helping you live a better life.
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5: How often do you stop to wonder whether you should share something that's revealing, maybe even embarrassing, with a partner, a friend, or even your boss? In her new book called Revealing, The Underrated Power of Oversharing, behavioral scientist Leslie John says doing just that can help you deepen relationships that are vital to your life. We need people to trust us in order to get things like love, friendship, and career success. That's what she told us. When you make yourself vulnerable by revealing something sensitive, it does make other people trust you. In turn, when you ask someone to reveal something about themselves, showing that interest will generally lead someone to like you more. Why? Because people like to be asked about themselves, she says. It also signals that they are discriminating and choosy, but in a good way. I'm Dr. Sanjay Gupta, helping you live a better life.
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7: Through your Tuesday, I'm Chief Meteorologist Ryan Martin. Let's take a look at that Hoosier Ag Today Indiana Farm forecast. It's not a bad one here. Moisture that fired up yesterday over the Hoosier State was somewhat hit and miss. If you got it, great. That's going to put you in a good position to move through the rest of the week. If you missed it, well, sucks to be you, because we are dry everywhere here for the next 4 to 5 days. I look for us to settle into a sunny, very warm, very humid setup, but we're not overly hot. I'm looking for temperatures across the Hoosier State to run from the low to middle 80s. Heat indices will be higher than that, but we do not see any precipitation from today on into the start of the weekend. Now, Saturday afternoon into Sunday, we can see a few pop-up thunderstorms come back, but I'm only looking for about 40 to 50% coverage there. It's going to be a very dry week next week. We're definitely shifting the pattern into one that gives us opportunity for a lot of dry holes. I'm Ryan Martin.
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5: 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I'm Dr. Sanjay Gupta, helping you live a better life.
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9: That's us. Good morning.
10: It is us.
9: We are Deb and Matt in the morning. Indy's best country, 95.5 WFMS. Hope everyone had a good Monday evening.
10: Yes. And now we are back at it with a lot of things to do today.
9: Mm-hmm.
10: Right? Yesterday's cool. Hope it was a great day. But today, even better.
9: Tell we've us got, why.
10: We've got our opportunity for Deb and Matt's backstage pass. Going to give that away at 6:35.
9: Yep.
10: 8:35, we have a chance for you to win tickets for the VOA Music Festival.
9: This is pretty cool. It's cool for you because you're going to get the tickets. You get to go see all these headliners like Brooks and Dunn. No, not Brooks and Dunn. Blake Shelton.
10: This is the Deb's VOA Music Festival.
9: Well, no.
10: She's going to add her own artists.
9: There are two B artists, Brad Paisley and Blake Shelton, and that came out as Brooks and Dunn.
10: Yes. Jordan Davis.
9: So many others. Jordan Davis, Brad Lee
10: Paisley.
9: Bryce. I said Brad Paisley. My two Bs, remember?
10: Blake Shelton.
9: All right, fine.
10: They're
9: this is at 8:35. And if Matt gets it wrong, that's okay. You still get the tickets.
10: Absolutely.
9: This is in Ohio, by the way.
10: It's, just outside Cincy. So super easy to get to. And we'll give you that those opportunities here coming up this morning. But we're also going to be looking for the smartest person awake. We're going to do that here in about 3 minutes after the latest from Ella and Morgan. I can't love you anymore. Deb and Matt in the morning. Indy's best country, 95.5 WFMS.

0: I Can't Love You Anymore. That is Ella Langley and Morgan Wallen, Indy's Best Country, 95.5 WFMS. We're Deb and Matt in the morning, and we're looking for you, trying to find the smartest person awake.
1: With a population of over 2 million people in central Indiana, there can only be one. Are you the smartest person awake?
2: Let's find out. Your question today is 20% of Americans say that they've tried this activity at least once, even though it takes a lot of balance. What is it? I feel like that number's super high. But you're...
0: Have you?
2: No.
0: Really?
2: No, and I can almost guarantee you haven't either.
0: Okay.
2: But the clues are, most people first encounter it at a fair, parade, or festival. It's a great view up here.
0: What?
2: And you're looking down on people.
0: This doesn't sound like, if it's what I'm thinking, it's not very common.
2: I don't think it's very common either. That's why 20% seems ridiculously high.
0: Yeah, that's like what in...
2: Speaking of high.
0: Five or something. Yeah.
2: I don't know.
0: Okay.
2: I'm assuming you've never done this.
0: I don't think so.
2: Okay. All right. One more time.
0: If I'm right, I don't think this. If it's what I think it is.
2: Okay.
0: Yeah.
2: 20% of people, of Americans, say that they've tried this activity at least once, even though it takes a lot of balance. What is it? Most people first encounter it at a fair or parade or festival. It's a great view, and you're looking down on people. 255-9367. 255-9367. I don't know. Maybe we need to do this, Deb.
0: No.
2: Are you sure?
0: If it's what I'm thinking, I'm good with never doing it until I die.
2: Deb and Matt's bucket list?
0: No.
2: Okay, all right. Well, maybe later.
3: Here's what's coming up next with Deb and Matt in the morning.
0: You don't listen.
2: What? Yeah. Sorry, I did not catch that. Hey, we're going to be getting the answer for the smartest person awake. Plus, we're going to be having Kelly playing Can't Be Deb here coming up in about 10 minutes.
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0: Well, we are in decent shape. However, we've started early, and no one asked for our permission on that. So in Plainfield, it's westbound 70, the off-ramp to Ronald Reagan Parkway. There is an accident right there on the exit ramp or exit 68. So be careful there. And then also, if you're traveling southbound 65 at Michigan Street. Now, this is southbound only. Right there at Michigan Street, there's an accident, and we have stop-and-go traffic back to I-70, the north split.
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19: I don't know about you, but my social media feeds are flooded with lotions and potions and gadgets, all promising to unlock different components of longevity. But if you log off, take a step back from all the hype, you'll find that the actual keys to a longer, healthier life are hiding in plain sight. There are four of them. Number one, nutrition. The Mediterranean diet really is the gold standard. Number two, exercise. You should be getting 150 minutes of moderate intensity exercise or 75 minutes of vigorous intensity exercise every week, plus strength training and stretching. Number three, sleep. Sleep is when your body and your brain repair themselves. You should be getting 7 to 9 hours a night. And finally, number four, often gets forgotten, socialization. It's not a bonus. It's a necessity for a healthy life, finding a sense of community, purpose, and belonging. I'm Dr. Sanjay Gupta, helping you live a better life.
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2: It's going to be partly sunny today with a high of 86, mostly clear overnight, low 62, and tomorrow, beautiful and comfortable sunny and a high of 83.
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0: Good morning, and hopefully we're able to give you a new title that you can brag about for the day. We're looking for the smartest person awake.
22: With a population of over 2 million people in central Indiana, there can only be one. Are you the smartest person awake?
2: Let's find out. The statistic, I feel like this is still too high. 20% of Americans say they've tried this activity at least once, even though it takes a lot of balance. What is it? And the clues are, most people first encounter it at a fair, parade, or festival.
0: Mm-hmm.
2: A great view. And you're looking down on people. So, using those clues, too high. Sam and Indy, what do you think the answer is?
23: Is it walking on stilts?
2: It is walking on stilts, yes.
23: I'm with you guys. There's no way 20% of people have done that.
2: Right? I just don't know. I feel like the statistic is a little crazy. So I don't know what it is, but I would never do it. Would you?
23: If I had like a mat or something underneath me, I think I'd try it.
2: Okay. I mean, I don't think it's that difficult, but I know my balance.
0: I'd break my neck.
2: Yeah.
0: There's no way.
23: I don't think I'd be up there very long.
2: No, I don't think so either. What is something, or maybe like the riskiest activity you've done? Have you ever done like skydiving? Have you ever done rock climbing?
23: I've done rock climbing, and I think I would go skydiving. I just haven't had the chance to do it yet.
0: Okay. Wow.
2: I would not do that.
0: I did parasailing.
2: Parasailing's pretty fun.
23: Yeah. Oh, I've done that. I've done parasailing.
2: And look at you two rebels just being...
0: She's more adventurous.
2: Adventurous. And I've rock climbed, though. I free climbed.
0: Really?
2: Yeah, I was dumb.
0: Oh, that's right. You showed me pictures. Yeah. That was dangerous, Matt.
2: Super dangerous, right? But I'm kind of, tough like that. It's not a big deal.
0: Okay.
2: Well... You gave us the correct answer. We'll have you go ahead and claim your title.
23: I'm Sam, and I'm from Indianapolis. I'm the smartest person awake. Woo!
2: There you go. You didn't agree when I said it was tough.
0: Yeah, I didn't. It was probably a bribe. Someone made you do it.
2: Like, hey, there's a pizza buffet on top of this cliff. Okay. I better get up there then. All right, anyway.
0: I mean, one wrong step, Matt, and it could have been toast for you.
2: Absolutely.
0: Why would you do that and not be secured or,
2: I know.
0: Because I wouldn't have cables or anything.
2: I wouldn't have got the pizza.
0: You didn't get a pizza.
2: You know what? I did it. Oh, man, I think they were lying to me.
0: You drive me nuts.
2: That's crazy. Hey, we're playing Can't Be Deb in 3 minutes. Deb's taking on Kelly. Right now, it's Josh Ross. Hey, how you look? It's hard.

0: can't beat them.
1: Kelly is here with us. Kelly, are you ready to get competitive?
2: I am.
1: All right. I love this. This is going to be a great time. So, Kelly, you say you prepared by just listening. Is that about right?
2: Yes.
1: And you think you have what it takes from all that preparation to take Deb down?
2: I hope so. I'm about 50-50 on when I beat Deb in my car.
1: What's her weak spots that you would have advantage?
3: Oh, let's not point that out.
2: Oh, movies and TV.
1: Okay, all right.
3: Movies and TV, is that what she said? Well, what are your weak spots, Kelly?
2: I like to think I don't have any.
1: That's the right attitude.
3: Well, I like to think that too, but it's not true.
1: Great. Well, Kelly, we're going to put it to the test here. We need you to kick Deb out because she can't be in here when you get the questions.
3: I mean, I could.
1: You couldn't, because that would really change the game, I think. So, Kelly, you're the only one that can kick her out. We need you to say, bye, Deb.
2: Bye, Deb.
3: I'll see you later, friend.
1: That's it. I'm pausing because I feel like there's usually more.
3: My friends screw up a lot. Don't suck.
1: Oh, my God. Wait till your friends hear this. All right. Kelly, you are going to get 5 questions. You got to get more right in order to say that you can beat Deb. But if you get the same amount right or fewer right, then you can't beat Deb. Question 1. There is a trend in New York of thieves siphoning used cooking oil from local restaurants. And apparently, this type of oil is valuable because it can actually be recycled into renewable fuel. Name one of the 2 basketball teams that play in New York City.
2: New York Knicks.
1: Question number 2. Megan Maroney was recently spotted hanging out with U.S. soccer star Christian Pulisic. Which, I don't know if I said that right, but we're going to pretend like I know what I'm talking about with soccer, okay?
2: Okay.
1: All right, cool. I'm glad we're on the same page. They were at Dierks Bentley's Whiskey Row in Nashville, and of course, fans are now going crazy with speculation. What city is famous for Bourbon Street?
2: New Orleans.
1: Question number 3. If we were entering a zombie apocalypse, who would you want as a companion for the entire journey? Well, 51% of people said that they'd want to have a doctor with them. Only 6% would want an MMA fighter. An MMA fighter. What zombie apocalypse TV series follows survivors led by Rick Grimes?
2: Oh, geez. I feel like I should know this, but I can't think of it. I feel like Deb's not going to get this. That's the only thing I've got going for me. I'm going to say Game of Thrones.
1: All right. I love that you're throwing stones while she's not even in here. And I can't wait to see what she does. That's great. Question 4. Morgan Wallen's Still the Problem tour is on track to make more than $500 million in gross revenue from its 23-show run. Now, if those numbers hold, it will set a new record as the highest grossing country tour of all time. What country artist has a son named Indigo?
2: Oh, man. Let's say Morgan Wallen, since you just talked about him.
1: Question number 5. A 39-year-old man in New Jersey was arrested after he stole a $500,000 armored police vehicle. The cops didn't say exactly how they found him, but it was a SWAT-style bear cat, so it probably wasn't too hard to spot him. You don't see a lot of those out. What is Monopoly's highest currency bill worth?
2: 100?
1: Those...
2: No, 500.
1: Okay, final answer?
2: Yes.
1: Those are your 5 questions. We're going to bring Deb back in, give her the same 5 questions, and see if you can or can't beat Deb. Just a few minutes away on 95.5 WFMS.
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1: 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So that's all coming up next 10 minutes.
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3: Matt, I just found this. I'll get to the traffic here in just a second, sure. But I just found this sitting in front of my keyboard.
1: Yeah.
3: It's a little baby screw.
1: Oh, cool.
3: I have a screw loose.
1: Yeah. Yes.
3: It goes somewhere. It sounds, it's supposed to be important.
1: I am very much exercising will and power right now.
3: Oh, whatever.
1: To hold words in.
3: Watch your mouth. In Plainfield, westbound 70, the off-ramp to Ronald Reagan Parkway or exit 68. That's an accident right there on the exit ramp. And then also seeing some slowing if you're westbound 70 between rural Keystone Avenue and I-65. A stop and go.
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1: It's going to be partly sunny today with a high of 86, mostly clear overnight, low 62, and tomorrow, beautiful and comfortable, sunny, and a high of 83.
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0: be dead.
1: Kelly, we have got Deb back in studio, and while you were answering the questions, Deb was working very, very hard forging and whittling her very own marionette puppet that resembles herself, but she made it out of Crisco.
2: Come on now.
1: It's a weird thing to do, but I hope you find joy, Deb, in that.
2: Your brain is demented.
1: Okay. Kelly, anything you'd like to say to Deb now that you've had all the questions?
3: Best of luck to you, Deb.
2: Okay, that was somewhat sincere.
1: Yeah, I think so. All right, Deb, are you ready?
2: Let's go.
1: Question one. There is a trend in New York of thieves siphoning used cooking oil from local restaurants.
2: Oh, my gosh.
1: Because apparently this type of oil is valuable because you can recycle it into renewable fuel.
2: That's not cool.
1: Name one of the two basketball teams that play in New York City.
2: New York Knicks.
1: Final answer?
2: Yes.
1: That's what Kelly said. You both are right. Nice Woo-hoo! Job. Can you name the other?
2: No, let's see. The Jets or the football team. New York Knicks and the... Nope.
1: Yes, that's right. Brooklyn Nets.
2: Are they newer?
1: No,
2: they don't really come to mind. Ever.
1: Yeah, there used to be the New Jersey Nets, and then I think they moved them over to
2: Brooklyn.
1: Well,
2: that's why.
1: If I recall correctly. So the score's still tied, though, 1-1. Question two. Megan Maroney was recently spotted hanging out with U.S. soccer star Christian Pulisic.
2: Sounds good to me.
1: I don't know. They were at Dierks Bentley's Whiskey Row in Nashville, and of course, fans are now going crazy speculating.
2: Oh, geez.
1: What city is famous for Bourbon Street? What city is famous for Bourbon Street?
2: That would be, oh gosh, is it New Orleans? Bourbon Street. Yeah, New Orleans.
1: Final answer?
2: Yes.
1: I'm just going to say Lexington has a lot of bourbon made there.
2: It does.
1: In Louisville. I don't know exactly how much is made in New Orleans, but that's absolutely right. Nice job.
2: Oh.
1: Kelly also said that.
2: Oh, come
1: Good
2: on.
1: Good job, Kelly. 2-2 is the score. Question three. If we were entering a zombie apocalypse, who would you want as a companion for the entire journey? Well, 51% of people said they'd want to have a doctor with them, which makes perfect sense. 6% would want an MMA fighter.
2: What?
1: Get it.
2: Okay.
1: Thin in the herd. That's what I call that.
2: Yes.
1: Choice. What zombie apocalypse TV series follows survivors led by Rick Grimes?
2: I don't even know who Rick Grimes is. Zombie apocalypse TV series? The Walking Dead?
1: Is that your final answer?
2: Yes.
1: It is not what Kelly said.
2: Oh, no. Am I not right? I thought it was a pretty good guess.
1: In fact, I'm going to stir the pot here a little bit, Kelly. Can I?
3: Yes, because I know what you're going to say.
1: Right. Kelly's like, I know Deb's not going to get this, so I'm okay with it.
2: Kelly!
3: I'm so disappointed
2: in you.
3: As soon as she said it, I knew it was The Walking Dead. I just couldn't think of it in the question.
2: Yep. Wait, did I get it right?
1: You got it right.
2: Woo!
1: Yes. And unfortunately, Kelly gave us Game of Thrones.
2: I don't watch either one of them.
1: Yeah.
2: Oh, that's awesome.
1: Oh, I love it. Well, unfortunately for Kelly, she does not get the point. For you, Deb, you do get the point, which means you pull ahead.
2: And she had no faith in me.
1: No faith at all.
2: Proved her wrong.
1: Is Deb 3, Kelly 2. Question number 4. Morgan Wallen's Still the Problem tour is on track to make more than $500 million in gross revenue from the 23-show run.
2: That is crazy.
1: If those numbers hold, it'll actually set a new record as the highest grossing country tour of all time.
2: Goodness.
1: What country artist has a son named Indigo?
2: Oh, I know this. There is someone with a son named Indigo. Is that, let's see here. I know it, but I don't. Indigo. Who is that? It is, Oh my gosh, it could be anybody, and it's not coming to me. Is it Kane Brown? I don't think that's right. Actually, I think it's a female artist. But let's just go with it. Save time.
1: Okay.
2: Yep. Final.
1: Kane Brown is your final answer.
2: Mm-hmm.
1: Kelly did not say Kane Brown.
2: Is it Jason Aldean?
1: It is not.
2: Who is it?
1: Jason Aldean. It's also not Kane Brown.
2: Okay.
1: It's Morgan Wallen.
2: Oh, it is Morgan Wallen.
1: Yes. Indigo Wilder Wallen.
2: That's right.
1: And so Kelly got that right.
2: Oh, good for Kelly.
1: But it was a sheer guess, though, right, Kelly?
3: Yes.
2: Shoot, I'm so mad.
1: So that means it ties the score back up.
2: No.
1: With Deb 3, Kelly 3. As we go into our final question, that means it all comes down to this. Question 5. A 39-year-old man in New Jersey was arrested after he stole a $500,000 armored police vehicle. Cops didn't have a hard time finding him because, well, it's a SWAT-style Bearcat. So those are not...
2: Yeah, usually kind of obvious.
1: Pretty
2: they
1: much.
2: Stand out.
1: Yeah, it's like seeing a Tesla. What is Monopoly's highest cryptocurrency bill worth?
2: Oh, gosh, $500,000.
1: $500,000 is your final answer?
2: Yes.
1: Kelly did not say that.
2: Okay. I think it's the orange bill.
1: Is it?
2: Pretty sure. I don't know. Maybe I'm dreaming that up in my head. Sounds good.
1: Okay.
2: That's what I see. I can almost envision it.
1: Well, that is not Kelly's answer either.
2: Okay, well, what is the answer?
1: The answer is $500.
2: That's not right.
1: I'm going to look here real quick.
2: Are you sure?
1: I'm going to triple check here.
2: Ah, crap. I thought we'd go in the thousands. Maybe I'm drinking when I play Monopoly.
1: All right. So yes. I'm going off of the standard Monopoly game.
2: Okay.
1: And $500 bill is the answer.
3: I think your thinking of life has, I think, $1,000 bills and things that are larger.
2: I'm thinking of what?
1: The game of life.
2: Oh, no, because I don't play that. It's Monopoly.
1: All right. Well, it's not. So that means, unfortunately, $500,000 bill is not the right answer, which means you don't get the point.
2: I don't believe that.
1: However, Kelly did give us the right answer. And Kelly, man, nice job squeaking out a win as the final score is Deb 3, Kelly 4. Wow.
2: Yeah, wow.
1: It's a close game.
2: No, I don't want it to be close.
1: Yeah.
2: But I wanted to win.
1: I bet you did. Well, maybe you should start playing the game of life and compare the two.
2: You better watch it.
1: I'm sorry. Well, we've got some tickets for the Paw Patrol 3 screening that we're going to give you just for playing along with us today, all right?
3: Awesome.
1: Yeah. We need one more thing from you, though, and Deb's gritting her teeth as you do this.
2: La, la, la, la, la, la, la, la, la, la.
1: Those final famous words.
3: I'm Kelly from Noblesville, and I beat Deb.
2: Yeah, yeah, yeah. Those people in Hamilton County. Oh, wait a minute. I live there.
1: That's right.
2: If you'd like to play, text Beat Deb to 255-9367, and we'll get it going.

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1: Yes, we are giving you an opportunity to win your way in for Deb and Matt's backstage pass. And this is cool because our next artist, his name is McCoy Moore, and he was here opening up for Hardy. And he also, this past week, actually just under a week ago, I want to say it was like last Wednesday, mm-hmm. he made his Opry debut.
0: What a cool guy, and I love his music.
1: Yes.
0: I'm excited to be able to see him in person.
1: Let's play a little bit of it for you, shall we?
2: Forget we ever met, forget you fell for me. Rip all of the pages of me out of your story. Forget all of the facts, forget I've seen you naked.
0: Whoa!
1: Yo!
0: Forget I've seen you naked.
1: Shoot!
0: Usually people don't forget that.
1: Yeah, that's right. I remembered. Forgot, never remembered. It's fine. We're going to go ahead and try to get you in to our Deb and Matt's backstage pass. Right now, we are looking for caller number 5 at 255-9367. And not only are you going to be able to get an acoustic performance from McCoy, you're also going to get a Q&A. You're going to be able to ask him whatever you want or just listen to us have a conversation with him. And then you're going to be able to do a meet and greet, but you can't do all of that on an empty stomach.
0: I'm going to get hungry doing all of that.
1: Yeah.
0: Work up an appetite.
1: Absolutely. So that's why we're going to feed you with Torchy's, which Torchy's is awesome. Their queso, which we just found out, number one in Texas.
0: It's award winning.
1: Yeah.
0: It is so good.
1: And Texas is a pretty big state, if you didn't know. So number one there, pretty big deal.
0: Pretty big deal. Yeah. Pretty big doings.
1: Delicious. Their churros are good. So anyway, a lot of great opportunities for you. Wednesday is the actual date. You can a week from tomorrow. Let's preface that. So what you can do is you can call right now, 255-9367. Let's double your chances, though, as well. 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But we're going to try to take a winner right now.
0: Let's do it.
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1: You know what else we should do, Miss Deb?
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0: I see. You weren't asking for my permission. Is that what you're saying?
1: Sure wasn't.
0: Watch it in Plainfield. Westbound 70, the off-ramp to Ronald Reagan Parkway. There's an accident right there on exit 68. On the northwest side, it's northbound 65, just after 71st Street. An accident off to the left shoulder, but as a result, right there at exit 124, stop-and-go traffic back to 465. We'll have more in minutes.
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1: It's going to be partly sunny today with a high of 86, mostly clear overnight, low 62, and tomorrow, beautiful and comfortable, sunny, and a high of 83.
19: 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Devin, Matt in the morning.
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1: And we are trying to get you in for Devin Matt's Backstage Pass. Our artist this time is McCoy Moore, and he sounds like this.
21: Forget we ever met, forget you fell for.
1: There you go. All right. So it's going to be a good time, and we'd love to for you to be there as well. And we are looking for caller number 5, which looks like we got Chris here in Indy. And Chris, you want to join us here coming up next Wednesday?
22: Absolutely.
1: All right. Now, Chris, have you ever been to one of our Devin Matt's Backstage Passes?
22: I have. I saw Gareth.
1: Oh, there you go. Okay, so you know exactly how much fun it is, right?
22: Absolutely.
1: Excellent. Now, who are you going to be bringing with you?
22: My wife. It's her birthday that day.
1: Well, you know
0: what?
1: Nice. We're throwing her a birthday party, and we're bringing McCoy Moore. How about that?
22: That sounds amazing.
1: That's great. Well, awesome, man. Well, you're going to be joining us here a week from tomorrow, and we're going to be enjoying some country music, enjoying some food from Torchy's, and we're going to have just a fun time, all right?
22: Awesome. I'm so excited.
1: Yeah, we're excited for you. Excited to have you back. And just a reminder, Nikki is going to have an opportunity at 1:30.
0: Yes.
1: And then Brooks O'Brien at 3:30. So we got more opportunities there, but you might as well just sign up right now at WFMS.com because we are taking registration through our website. And we let a few people in from there, too.
0: Yeah, double up on your chances. Let's pack the house. We're going to have a good time.
1: And when you get Torchy's Tacos, come on. It's so good.
0: Queso makes you do weird things. So we're going to have a party.
1: I want some queso, if I must say so.
0: Okay, why? Why did you? We were fine until that.
1: We
0: made it weird.
1: We were not. We made it better. No. You're welcome.
0: We did?

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1: And we are going to have a conversation this morning, Deb. And let me tell you, it's going to be a great conversation.
0: It's going to be a doozy.
1: As we normally do. And I will just... Oh, hold on. I'm going to put some music on here between...

0: behind us, too. Our conversation this morning, I got to figure out what it is. I don't even remember. I tried stalling long enough.
1: Oh, that was your stall?
0: Yeah, it was a little bit, but then I keep clicking the wrong ding on buttons. And
1: I wouldn't say it was the best.
0: This is the issue is we start talking, and then, yeah.
1: Well, I think the good part about that is that we're buddies.
0: We are buddies. Yes, we are.
1: Yes.
0: All right, we already talked about Guy's Trip. What was our topic this morning?
1: You know what?
0: Because it...
1: It didn't post, now that I think about it.
0: Right. Hold on a second.
1: This is a problem when we're friends off the air.
0: Yeah.
1: And we sit and chat. Are you pulling it up?
0: Yep. There's nothing scheduled, so I can't see.
1: I know what it was. It was we were talking about, oh my gosh, this is live radio right now.
0: Tell you what.
1: This is live radio.
0: Should we just pull up the promo?
1: No. Why do we have bad memories?
0: Because we were talking. Here's our promo we ran yesterday.
2: We all know someone who deserves this. Let's give
1: great advice. Oh, it was a bad advice.
0: Yeah, bad advice.
1: Great advice. Here's for the rest of it. Tomorrow, just people. After 7.
0: Sorry. All right, there you go. Now we know what we're doing.
1: We needed our little cheat sheet. Great advice for crappy people. And you sent this to me, Matt.
0: Say, for 2 years, this is the first time that's ever happened.
1: Ever.
0: So.
1: I'm also going to blame it on the fact that I'm cold.
0: Yep. All right. No, this is so funny because I found an Instagram page and I sent you this over the weekend and I was laughing so hard on some of these advices that were given. One of the examples was say, and the socks too, when guests take off their shoes at your house.
1: Do you make people take off their shoes? I don't.
0: Yeah, hey, you can leave your shoes. Absolutely, you do.
1: You do?
0: Yeah.
1: All right.
0: I mean, I don't want that dirt tracked in the house.
1: All right, fine. If you do make them take off their shoes, but having them take off socks as well makes it a little bit awkward.
0: Yeah.
1: So this is good advice for people that are kind of crappy.
0: Yeah. Ask people to say please.
1: What do you mean?
0: And then still say no.
1: Only if you say please.
0: I like these. You should do this one. Okay, I'm gonna put you on the spot here for this.
1: Don't do that.
0: Make up your own metaphors and expressions. You know, Deb.
1: I already do that.
0: It's like they say, a bold rat rarely tips. You know?
1: What?
0: Yeah.
1: Never heard that before.
0: That's right. The peak of the mountain is where the grass grows greener.
1: Matt, no.
0: They always say, yeah, absolutely.
1: No, that's not going to work for me.
0: Well, you need to make one of those up because that's pretty great. Send people home from your party one at a time. All right, hey, can everybody say goodbye to Deb? She's leaving.
1: I love it.
0: Yeah, I love this.
1: Great advice for crappy people. 255-9367. Maybe you have some of your own. We'd love to hear from you. 255-9367. We're Deb and Matt in the morning.
0: You know, when the water runs south... The river runs south.
1: Please stop.
0: That means the bald eagle flies in the east. It's like they say.
1: I can't even respond.
0: I know. It's great advice.
1: No, it's not.

0: Indy's Best Country, 95.5 WFMS with Deb and Matt in the morning.
1: You know who that was?
0: It was Brad yeah. Paisley.
1: Who's part of the VOA Music Festival yes. that we're going to have tickets for at 8:35.
0: He's one of the headliners. You could go for free. Mm-hmm. Just make sure you're listening at 8:35 when we put Matt on the spot. We're talking about those things, the advice that you would give to crappy people. And Matt sent this to me over the weekend. I was dying laughing at some of these.
1: Yeah.
0: For one example is, say, after me at the door. You know, usually it's,
1: after me.
0: It's you first. Yes. But no, not after me. One yeah. of my favorites is, tell people how happy you are that they ended up being invited, because there was quite a debate about that.
1: Yeah. Ask people, you always walked like that?
0: That is so rude.
1: I like that one.
0: Wake your partner up to let them know they only have 35 minutes before their alarm goes off.
1: So you better be resting up.
0: You know that would not go over well.
1: No, especially with a man. Oh, my gosh.
0: Tell people you admire them for going against beauty standards.
1: Yeah, I'm so proud of you.
0: That's amazing. Go over well?
1: I wish I was that brave. You know?
0: Oh, gosh. Let's see here.
1: Apologize to the person you bump into before you bump into them. I am so sorry. Excuse me. Pow.
0: Tell people, yeah, I can totally see what you mean when they start talking about their insecurities.
1: Oh, yeah, right.
0: You're not supposed to do that as a friend.
1: Yeah. I would say ask, hey, did you rehearse that after hearing somebody tell a story?
0: What about this? Call people just to say, I just wanted to let you know, I can't talk right now.
1: Yeah.
0: But
1: yeah.
0: You're calling them. What about you? What is some really good advice for some crappy people that you really wouldn't care? It wouldn't matter to you if you said this to them.
1: Yeah. Oh, man, I thought they would never leave. You say that as guests are walking out of your party.
0: 255-9367. We are Deb and Matt in the morning.

0: Indy's Best Country, 95.5 WFMS with Deb and Matt in the morning, talking about that advice you would give to some really crappy people. And we've heard from a few of you. We heard from, Melissa. Melissa says, when someone drops something and walks away, I always say, it's okay, I'll get that.
1: Oh, yeah. Yes, yes.
0: You get a little frustrated. Mm-hmm. We heard from Jennifer, who says, hey, Deb and Matt, instead of saying, have a good day, I say, I hope you have the day you deserve.
1: That's a good one.
0: That is a good one.
1: Yeah. We got one here on socials. Tell people, this is so bad. Tell people you corrected some spelling mistakes in their diary. All right, got that for you.
0: We said this one earlier, say look normal when people smile in photos. Hum a ringtone to escape some conversation. That's rude. If someone's talking to you, you're just going to hum over them.
1: Right.
0: What else here? Let's see. Take revenge in advance.
1: That's a good one.
0: That's great advice.
1: Tell people you don't know where they get their confidence from. Yeah, I just don't know where you get your confidence from. That's amazing. So rude. So proud of you.
0: Great. Say guess what right before breaking up with someone.
1: Yeah, yeah.
0: Probably not your best move.
1: Ask someone. I like this one because I feel like I do this totally unintentionally. But ask someone a question every time they take a bite of their food. So you really get in depth on this. Someone, yeah.
0: What about this one? You know how they go to pour your drink, and as they're pouring your wine, they want you to say stop when you're ready. They say move your glass away instead of saying stop.
1: Yeah, yeah.
0: And then it just goes just everywhere.
1: Yeah, yeah. You know when you go over somebody's house, they're like, you know what? Make yourself at home.
0: Sure.
1: Well, when they do that, rearrange their furniture in their house. Just feel like the flow's better this way, you know? Feels
0: some
1: like more like my home.
0: Great advice for crappy people. People who deserve it.
1: Yeah.
0: What do you have? 255-9367. Deb and Matt in the morning.

0: My Exes, Lauren, Elena, and Chase Matthew on Indy's Best Country, 95.5 WFMS with Deb and Matt in the morning. We're talking about those insults that you, it's actually, we cover it as good advice.
1: Yeah.
0: Good advice for crappy people, people who deserve it. We all have at least one or two in our life, right?
2: Absolutely.
0: We heard from Corey who says, I admire your commitment to being yourself, no matter what anyone else thinks.
1: That's right.
0: Or I wish I had your confidence. I'd be embarrassed to say things like you did.
1: Yeah. I love how you just don't care how you smell to other people.
0: Okay, that's pretty brutal. Actually, when our kids were little, if anyone was ever mean to them, my brother-in-law, Tom, we just love Tom, and he would tell the kids, I know the perfect solution, and it just is just a couple of words. So when someone says something rude to you, I want you to go and act like you're smelling something and then say, you smell that?
1: Is that you?
0: It smells like poop.
1: Oh,
0: and he said it'll stop them in their tracks. You're welcome.
1: Yeah.
0: Also, we heard from Elizabeth who says, let's see here. When I'm talking to somebody and I really don't want to talk to them and the conversation ends, I will say, I'll talk to you never.
1: Wow. I like that.
0: Feeling brave there. I love that.
1: Remember when we talked about making up your own metaphors?
0: Yes.
1: Here's another one. You know, kissing a beaver without student loans won't get you a discount on rollerblades.
0: Matt, that makes no sense.
1: Doesn't have to. It's provocative. It gets people going.
0: No.
1: All right. Tony sent us a message. I like this. He says, ask people if they are fans of the carnival because they must like so many red flags with their significant other.
0: Oh, gosh.
1: Yeah, that's a good one.
0: Not good.
1: Angie, what about you? What's yours?
3: Hello. I have one, and it's a pet peeve of what people say.
0: Okay. What is it?
3: When they say, oh, no problem. I'm like, well, okay, it shouldn't have been a problem to begin with.
0: But would you say that directly to them?
3: Yeah, sometimes they do. I'm like, well, sorry that you thought that what they were trying to ask you to do was a problem to begin with, I guess is what how I look at it.
0: Yeah, because in reality, you're the problem.
3: Right.
0: I love that.
1: I mean, that makes sense.
0: Yes. And Amy sent a good one, and I want to try this next time. If you're in a conversation and someone interrupts you, you say, oh, okay, your turn.
1: You have to say it loud, though.
0: Just like that, yes.
1: We had another one, too, ask, so what are we on the first date?
0: What? No one wants a status on the first date.
1: Great advice. All right. 255-9367. We've got more to get to, but we would love to hear yours.
4: This is perfect. Come kiss me one more time.

0: Indy's Best Country, 95.5 WFMS with Deb and Matt in the morning. And we are talking about good advice for crappy people.
1: I actually have to say, this is great advice. Yes, all of this is great advice.
0: We recommend most of these. You might get decked on a couple. We heard from Corey, who says, I love how you can stick to your opinions and don't let other people change your mind with little things like facts and scientific evidence. Keep being you.
1: Yeah. Hey, going off of that, I love how when you want to say, you just don't think too much, you know? You just don't think. You just say things.
0: You just don't really think things through.
1: That's great.
0: From Dawn, she says, I like to say, excuse me for talking while you're interrupting.
1: Yeah, oh, I'm so sorry.
0: Also, JT Money says, when someone's acting stupid, I say, your hair looks nice.
1: Yeah, there you go. That's a good one. We've got, I just lost it here. Hold on.
0: It's all right. I still think Amy's is my favorite. If you're in a conversation, someone interrupts you and you say, oh, okay, your turn.
1: Your turn. Yeah. I knew that. Send that to me when someone shows you a picture of their partner.
0: Okay, that's weird.
1: That's a bad one. Where's the other one? Oh, tap your glass when your friend stands up so the restaurant thinks they're about to give a speech.
0: Of course, they'll love that.
1: Yeah.
0: Good advice for crappy people. We want to hear from you, 255-9367.
1: Oh, I like the, what was the one that I found? Hold on.
0: All right.
1: What was it? Here we go. Point out, no matter the invitation, that it's not a date, right? Hey, you want to go to the grocery store? Yeah, sure, but just as friends.
0: It's just getting groceries.
1: Just as friends, if we could.
0: Assuming a little there.
1: Yeah. Anna in Shelbyville, what about you?
2: This is actually advice from my 12-year-old daughter. I went through a breakup recently, and she said relationships are kind of like a fart. If you have to push too hard at it, it might be poop.
1: Yeah, not wrong. That is great advice. So,
2: thank you.
1: You're very welcome. Thanks to your daughter, too, for the great advice.
0: Yeah, there no kidding. Go. And from a little one, no less. So we heard from Nicole, who says, when someone doesn't say excuse me while walking, I like to say, oh, I'm sorry. I must have been in your way.
1: Yeah. So sorry. So sorry.
3: Here's what's coming up next with Deb and Matt in the morning.
1: 255-9367 will take your great advice for crappy people. 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
0: We have an entrance ramp now closed due to that accident in Plainfield. So westbound 70, the on-ramp from Ronald Reagan Parkway, exit 68, that is closed. Also seeing some problems if you're northbound 65 on the northwest side, just after 71st Street. There's an accident off to the left shoulder, and it's stop and go back to 465.
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15: 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But if you log off, take a step back from all the hype, you'll find that the actual keys to a longer, healthier life are hiding in plain sight. There are four of them. Number one, nutrition. The Mediterranean diet really is the gold standard. Number two, exercise. 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Number three, sleep. 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And finally, number four, often gets forgotten, socialization. 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I'm Dr. Sanjay Gupta, helping you live a better life.
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1: It's going to be partly sunny today with a high of 86, mostly clear overnight, low 62, and tomorrow, beautiful and comfortable, sunny, and a high of 83.
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0: Indy's Best Country, 95.5 WFMS. Deb and Matt in the morning and talking about the good advice you can give to some really crappy people. Teresa says, when someone cuts me off when they're walking, they don't say anything, I say, pardon you or excuse you. I don't know if that even registers with these people, though.
1: No.
0: Sometimes they're just not kind enough, and they just don't get it. I love it when somebody that... Oh, okay, Michael. I'm going to get to that one here in just a second. We heard from Sean, who says, when someone steps on the top of my shoes, I say, I walk on the bottoms, not on the top.
1: I like that one.
0: I do, too.
1: We've got Casey and Fishers on the phone. Casey, what about you?
2: Yeah, so I've worked in construction for about 20 years. So, unfortunately, I deal with a lot of men, and I always tell them, why don't you step back like your hairline?
0: Oh, that's good.
1: Oh, I like that.
0: That can't go over well.
2: They don't like it, but they also know that I'm the boss and I can do what they do, and they just need to listen.
1: That's right. Put a little respect on my name, right?
2: Facts. So I hope you guys have a good morning.
3: Here's what's coming up next with Deb and Matt in the morning.
1: Casey, we hope you have a good morning as well. And you don't have to make too many hairline comments. Goals. Hey, we're going to be playing Can't Beat Deb. Deb, you're taking on Jake here coming up in about 10 minutes. So get ready.
0: I heard Jake's lose a lot.
1: We'll see.
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0: That entrance ramp that we mentioned last time around, that remains closed. This is in Plainfield, westbound 70, the on-ramp from Ronald Reagan Parkway at exit 68. That is closed. Also on the east side, southbound 465, stop and go between Washington Street, and I-74. And then also seeing a little slowing on the west side, eastbound 70, slow between Meridian and I-65 at the south split.
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3: It's going to be partly sunny today with a high of 86, mostly clear overnight, low 62, and tomorrow, beautiful and comfortable, sunny, and a high of 83.
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0: can't be dead.
1: Oh, boy. We'll see just how ready you are. Jake is with us here. Jake, you think you have what it takes to take Deb down, knock her down a peg or two, huh?
2: I hope so.
1: All right. Well, let's see what we can do here. We need to get Deb out of here because she can't be in here listening to you answering the questions. That wouldn't be very fair. So we'll have you kick her out by saying, bye, Deb.
2: Bye, Deb.
3: We'll see you later. Do your best, all right?
2: I'll try.
3: All right. Don't suck.
2: You do as well.
1: All right. Jake, five questions are coming your way. You have to get more right in order to say that you can beat Deb. But if you get the same amount right or fewer right, then you can't beat Deb. Question one. Parents say that worrying about technology is costing them about 7 hours of sleep every week, and that is equivalent to about 48 nights of sleep per year. And they're calling it tech-xiety, and that's a weird term, but I don't know if it's going to catch on. Now, Jake, if you buy an Echo, what are you buying?
2: Like an Amazon speaker.
1: Question number two. Marvel's Comic-Con panel included Ryan Reynolds in a gray Deadpool costume, which a lot of people didn't actually catch this, but that gray costume was actually made of denim, which is a Canadian tuxedo, which Ryan Reynolds is from Canada. So a lot of people didn't quite catch that, but it was pretty funny. But yes, they announced some pretty cool new films, including Ryan Gosling being announced as the next Ghost Rider. Now, Ryan Reynolds is also part owner of a professional sports team that plays what sport?
2: Baseball.
1: Question number three. Carnival responded to viral videos showing a guest scratching their foot fungus with a fork. And I'm sorry for grossing you out like that. They say that it's been, quote, removed from service. And they also talked to the guest about it because they take hygiene seriously. What is the tallest mammal on Earth?
2: Giraffe.
1: Question number four. Did you see Thomas Rhett and Jordan Davis on season two of Netflix's Ransom Canyon? Yeah, they actually showed up in episode seven, making special cameo appearances while performing Thomas's hit song Ain't a Bad Life at a music festival. Now, who sings the hit song Almost Maybes? Thomas Rhett or Jordan Davis?
2: Jordan Davis.
1: And question number five. Groups in California are urging the state legislature to study whether it's possible to bring grizzlies back. There's a California grizzly bear on the state flag, but they've been extinct for over 100 years. What NFL team is named after a bear?
2: Chicago Bears.
1: Hopefully soon the Indiana Bears. Those are your five questions. We're going to bring Deb back in. Give her the same five questions and see if you can or can't beat Deb. Just a few minutes away on 95.5 WFMS.

0: Jake, we have got Deb back in studio, and as you were working on these questions, Deb was literally working on creating a new type of ice cream where it's actually just shaved ice with just...
1: Excuse me.
0: Wow. I don't, that was out of the blue.
1: That was not on the shaved ice.
0: That was not. Thank goodness. But Deb's trying to make her own homemade ice cream product line where it's just shaved ice and she just dumps vanilla extract on it.
1: No, sounds, I don't.
0: Sounds awful. That's not how you make ice cream, just so you know. Jake, you had all the questions. Is there anything you'd like to say to Deb to try to throw her off her game?
2: Hopefully you don't have as well as luck as I do because I don't think I had the best.
1: Oh, okay. I'm good with that.
0: Are you ready?
1: Yes.
0: Here we go. With question number one. Parents say that worrying about technology is costing them about 7 hours of sleep every week, which is the equivalent of 48 nights of sleep per year.
1: Oh, that's terrible.
0: Yeah, it's called Texiety. If you buy an Echo, what are you buying?
1: You're buying a smart thing.
0: Cool.
1: Yeah, a smart device.
0: Okay.
1: You know, where you, hey, so-and-so, tell me this. Okay. Tell me a joke that it's a smart device.
0: Okay. There's a lot of types of devices out there. It needs you to be a little more specific if you want a point.
1: What? Why are we being picky with the points?
0: Because you're just saying device. That's a broad term. That's not...
1: That's what it is. Smart speaker.
0: That's a device.
1: Which is also a speaker. Device should count, but that's okay.
0: Okay. You gave us smart speaker, and that works.
1: Is that the answer?
0: That is the answer. Nice job.
1: Thank you.
0: Jake also gave us that answer.
1: Ah.
0: Yes. So nice job. That means the score is 1-1. Question number two.
1: I can't believe you wouldn't have taken device.
0: Yeah, a smart device. A remote is a device. You got a phone that's a device. I mean, lots of options. I did, but... All right, question number two. Marvel's Comic-Con panel included Ryan Reynolds in a gray Deadpool costume, which is kind of funny because a lot of people didn't notice this, but the costume itself was actually made out of denim because Ryan's from Canada and it's... A Canadian tuxedo is what they call those, made of denim.
1: Oh, I didn't even think about that.
0: Yeah, okay. So it was kind of funny. It was a joke that was under the radar. Most people didn't catch it. But they actually went and announced a new Ghost Rider movie where Ryan Gosling is actually going to be the lead.
1: Okay.
0: I'm very excited about that. Ryan Reynolds is also part owner, professional sports team that plays what sport?
1: I've heard this before. Professional sports team. Is it, I don't think it's football. I think it's hockey. Hockey or soccer are my guesses. That's not right. Let me think this through here. Let's go with basketball.
0: Okay,
1: totally switched it.
0: Final answer.
1: Yes.
0: Jake said baseball.
1: Maybe.
0: It's not baseball.
1: I don't know. I've heard he is a part owner of something.
0: Yeah.
1: What is it?
0: It's not basketball.
1: What is it?
0: Soccer.
1: Ah!
0: Yeah.
1: Darn it.
0: Yes, a football club over in England. So, unfortunately, neither of you got the point, but fortunately, you both are still tied. The score still 1-1. Question number three. Carnival has responded to viral videos showing a guest scratching their foot fungus with a fork.
1: Okay, no.
0: Yeah, they say it's been removed from service, thankfully. And also talked to the guest about it because they take hygiene very seriously.
1: That's so gross.
0: What is the tallest mammal on Earth?
1: The tallest? Let's go with the giraffe.
0: Final answer?
1: That sounds good to me, yes. I mean, what's taller than a giraffe?
0: What I'm asking.
1: That's it.
0: I love us. This is so fun. Jake said giraffe too.
1: That's it.
0: It is it. Yes, nice job. The score tied 2-2. Question number four. Did you see Thomas Rhett and Jordan Davis on season 2 of Netflix's Ransom Canyon? Of course you didn't, Deb, because you don't watch TV shows, and that's okay. But if you didn't know, they're on there. They show up in episode 7 making special cameo appearances, performing Thomas's hit song, Ain't a Bad Life, at a music festival.
1: Love that song.
0: Yeah. Who sings the hit song, Almost Maybes? Is that Thomas Rhett or Jordan Davis?
1: Jordan Davis.
0: Final answer?
1: Yes.
0: That is what Jake said, too.
1: Oh, come on, Jake.
0: And you're absolutely right. Nice job. That means the score is now 3-3, and we're going into the final question, which means it all comes down to this. Jake, how are you feeling right now about this, by the way?
2: I feel like it's pretty even, honestly.
0: Okay. Yeah. All right. We'll see how it goes here.
1: Yep.
0: Question 5. Groups in California are urging the state legislature to study whether it's possible to bring grizzlies back. There's a California grizzly bear on the state flag, but they've been extinct for over 100 years. What NFL team is named after a bear?
1: I'm terrible at this. After a bear. Gosh, I don't even know. It's going to be a random guess here. So let me think. Is there a team named the Grizzlies? That doesn't even sound right to me. The Bears. The Bears. that's baseball, right? No, that's not. That's football. Okay, what is that? It would be the Chicago Bears. Duh! I'm done. Give me the point.
0: Say your final answer.
1: Yes. Sorry, my brain's weird. It takes me a long time to get to it, but I get
0: Deb,
1: to it.
0: Deb, I love you so much, but you put duh in duh bears. Right? I know. Jake, what are your thoughts about that whole train of thought? Huh?
2: Well, I'm glad it finally came to her. I got nervous there for a little bit.
1: I know. All right. The Grizzlies?
0: Chicago Bears.
1: Good grief.
0: Is absolutely right. Nice job, Deb.
1: Hey, no criticism. I got the answer.
0: No, you sure did. You sure did. And it's just the way you dance around it and you finally get there at the end. It is a gift. That's what we'll say.
1: It's a gift.
0: Jake also gave us the Chicago Bears. You both are right. Nice job. And that means the final score is Deb 4, Jake 4. So, Jake, not a clear-cut victory. That is a tie. So, you know, you held up with her, and I think that's a pretty good thing.
1: Something to be proud of.
0: Yeah. All right. He's speechless.
1: He's so drowning in disappointment right now.
0: Is that what it is, Jake?
1: Jake, are you there?
2: I'm there.
1: Oh.
0: He's just...
1: I don't know if you got mad and hung up.
0: Nothing to say. Okay. All right.
2: No.
0: All right. Well, Jake, because it is a tie and not a victory, unfortunately, we can't say you come out victorious, but you are going to get some passes to the Paw Patrol 3 screening. So if you got any kiddos in your life, they'll be able to go and enjoy that on us. So congratulations.
2: Awesome. Appreciate it.
0: Absolutely. So we need one more thing from you, and it's those final famous words.
2: Yes, this is Jake out from the Bloomington area, and I can't beat them.
1: That's okay, Jake. I mean, we tied. That's pretty darn good.
0: Yeah, I'd say so.
1: However, I'm still the winner. If you'd like to play, all you have to do is text BeatDeb to 255-9367. Go Bears! Oh my God.

0: That's Whiskey on You, Nate Smith, on Indy's Best Country, 95.5 WFMS. Deb and Matt in the morning. How is your morning going? Because I would say at 5:30 this morning, mine didn't go so well.
1: No, I even tried to remind you.
0: You did?
1: Yeah.
0: I felt like I was...
1: Was that what did it?
0: It was probably your fault. I'm a blamer, so okay. Clearly this is your fault.
1: Well, actually, you're going to try to blame someone else.
0: If it's not your fault, it's Hayden's fault. I'll give you the details. I think most would agree with me coming up in 3 minutes.
1: I don't think so.
0: 95.5 WFMS.

0: Indy's Best Country, 95.5 WFMS with Deb and Matt in the morning. Had a little dilemma this morning. I was coming down the stairs. I got a text from you, Matt.
1: Yes.
0: And it said,
1: today's Tenderloin Tuesday.
0: Well, it's our favorite day.
1: Yes.
0: You said, don't forget today's Tenderloin Tuesday. Bring your shirt because they gave us these really cool shirts.
1: Mm-hmm.
0: And we're expecting another Tenderloin delivery today.
1: I cannot wait.
0: I'm excited about this. So, of course, I'm like, oh, yeah, I know exactly where it is in my organized chaos. I had just folded the laundry, and did I put it away? No, I put it on the rocking chair in my bedroom.
1: Ready to take with you, of course.
0: It's right there on top.
1: Prepared.
0: And it was folded, so I grabbed the shirt, and I slung it over my shoulder. Easy enough, right?
1: Sure.
0: Walked to the car, no problem. And then I stopped at the restroom, and I was looking at my hair, because I hadn't curled it yet. I just blew it straight, and I was looking at how bad it looked straight. And then I saw my pet peeve, and that is the toilet seat was up.
1: Mm-hmm.
0: And I've been reminding my college senior, soon to be senior in a couple of weeks, Hayden, all summer that he's been home, to put it down because it drives me nuts.
1: Yeah.
0: So I leaned over to put it down, and when I did, the Tenderloin Tuesday t-shirt fell off my shoulder into the toilet.
1: So you didn't grab it? You didn't bring it with you is what you're telling me?
0: Well, I grabbed it out of the toilet, but I didn't bring it. It's in the toilet water.
1: Gross.
0: And it's wet.
1: So.
0: And then I started thinking, this wouldn't have happened if A, Hayden had put the toilet seat down, and B, you hadn't texted me to bring my shirt.
1: Yeah, if I wouldn't have reminded you. Right. I know that you want so badly for me to say, Deb, you're right.
0: I am right.
1: You're not right.
0: How so? Explain to me that.
1: Because with you, you should always think of what could go wrong, will go wrong.
0: No one thinks that way.
1: I mean, no, but you specifically, because how many of these stories have we had? I would have maybe set the shirt down or...
0: No one thinks that way.
1: Deb, I'm just saying, nobody thinks that way, but it was you that had it on your shoulder.
0: So what?
1: That it fell off your shoulder.
0: I had to let the dog out, put the dog up, leave for work. I'm on a time crunch. I don't have time to go, oh, I have something on my shoulder. I'd forgotten about it by the time I was upstairs to downstairs.
1: Okay.
0: What? Okay.
1: Or I would have just held onto it, because if the shirt has the ability to fall off you, it will. It definitely will.
0: I didn't think about that when I threw it over my shoulder.
1: That's what I'm saying. So
0: I'm done with you.
1: I'm just saying, I don't think that putting a toilet seat down is a two-handed job. You could have the shirt in one hand and then flipped it down the other.
0: Are you done? I had a curling iron in one hand.
1: Yes,
0: and then if the seat had been down, this wouldn't even be an issue.
1: It
0: would still be on my shoulder.
1: I agree with you on the fact that Hayden should have put the seat down.
0: Yes,
1: I get that.
0: Thank you.
1: But ultimately, it was you throwing the shirt over your shoulder thinking, this is going to stay here forever.
0: Listen, I did not share this story to be ridiculed.
1: No ridicule.
0: Mind
1: I'm
0: your business.
1: I'm just being a neutral party.
0: That's not neutral.
1: It's kind of neutral.
0: No.
2: Here's what's coming up next with Deb and Matt in the morning.
1: Well, we are going to try to hook you up with VOA Music Festival tickets. 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
0: All right, we're going to get you to work safely this morning. That problem still remains in Plainfield. It's westbound 70, and it's an entrance ramp. It's closed, and that's due to the crash from Ronald Reagan Parkway. The entrance ramp from Ronald Reagan Parkway onto westbound 70 remains shut down. Also, slow spots if you're traveling on the east side, northbound 465, slow moving between I-70 and Pendleton Pike. It's also slow southbound 69 on the north side between 96 and 82nd.
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1: It's going to be partly sunny today with a high of 86, mostly clear overnight, low 62, and tomorrow, beautiful and comfortable, sunny, and a high of 83.
0: The spotlight is on you, the sibling-like rivalry. Well, that's all them.
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0: When the sun goes down, that is Kenny Chesney with his buddy Uncle Cracker on 95.5 WFMS, Indy's Best Country. We're Deb and Matt in the morning. Do you want to go to this festival in Ohio? So many stars are going to be there. You could go absolutely free when we put Matt on the spot.
1: Hey, let's put Matt on the spot.
0: Hey.
2: All right. So, yesterday, I was not on my game. Because there are so many artists here, and it could be any of them. Easton Corbin, Roddy Atkins, Ashley Cook, Low Cash, Graylin James, George Barch, Leon Rhymesteller, Hubbard, Dustin Lynch, Lee Bryce, Scott McCreary. That's not even the headliners.
0: No, we're talking about Voices of America just outside of Cincinnati. You want to go for free, you have a chance. Now, Matt, you said you weren't on your game, but our contestant was and was able to give you the song.
2: Thankfully.
0: So we did have to record a W for you, unfortunately.
2: We did, which was so fortunate for me. All right, so 255-9367. You win no matter what. If you are caller five, I would love for you to help me win as well in case I'm not on my game again today. We'll see. 255-9367. Caller number five, you are going to play and you are going to win.

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0: Indy's Best Country, 95.5 WFMS with Deb and Matt in the morning. 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
1: Hey, let's put Matt on the spot.
2: Hey, all right, let's do this. Opportunity for you to shine, and it looks like we have got Megan and Kit on the phone. Megan and Kit, where do y'all live, by the way?
3: Indiana.
4: Fishers, Indiana.
2: Fishers. All right. Megan and Kit, let's see what we can do to try to make you a winner and get you to the VOA Music Festival.
0: Matt, do you think you could give me a little rap music? Just a little background? Yeah, like something like that. Okay.
2: Wait, why am I helping you?
0: Well, I just just to make it sound better than it would. Okay. And I don't even know what it is. But now that I found it, I can't imagine me living without this. Okay. You're welcome.
2: Okay. I don't even... it's Jordan Davis. It's Jordan Davis. I know what it is. I know what it is. It's Jordan Davis.
0: Why would you even think that, though?
2: Because I know it's...
0: I mean, I was rapping. He doesn't rap.
2: No, he doesn't, but you're doing this, and it's not easy for me.
0: So you must say I was really bad. No.
2: What My World Spins Around. That's got it. Got it. Done. And Megan, I'm going to throw it to you. What do you think?
3: I think you're right. Jordan Davis, What My World Spins Around.
2: Yeah. Kit, what do you think? Kit, do you think that's right?
5: Yeah.
2: All right. Let's see what we can do here. Here we go.

0: spins around.
1: I thought the rap would throw you off.
0: Yes. All right, Megan and Kit, we are winners. Oh man, Kit, does that make you happy?
2: Yeah.
0: Me too. Megan, what about you?
2: Yes, very happy. Thank you. You made our summer. We've been trying every morning.
0: I love it. Well, that's so great. Deb, what about you?
3: Nope. Pretty ticked. But I'm happy for them.
0: That's great. You're going to the incredible VOA Country Music Fest, Westchester, Ohio, just outside of Cincy. It's on us, and it's because you choose to make us a part of your day. We appreciate you so much, and congratulations.
2: Thank you.
4: Here's what's coming up next with Deb and Matt in the morning.
0: Man, that felt good, you know?
3: Whatever.
0: So good. Hey, what also will feel good is the fact that you can still join us for our WFMS Acoustic Jam. We have details on that coming up here after 10 o'clock.
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3: You're jumping ahead
0: so
3: an
0: like
3: hour.
0: A whole hour. I have not had any coffee or anything today, so.
3: Drink up.
0: Yeah.
3: We're in decent shape, but just a couple of spots that you definitely want to avoid. Westbound 70 between Emerson and I-65 at the North Split. That is stop and go on the city's east side. Still the entrance ramp closed in Plainfield. So westbound 70, the on-ramp from Ronald Reagan Parkway, that remains closed this morning. And seeing a little slowing if you're southbound 69 right around 96th Street.
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8: How often do you stop to wonder whether you should share something that's revealing, maybe even embarrassing, with a partner, a friend, or even your boss? In her new book called Revealing, The Underrated Power of Oversharing, behavioral scientist Leslie John says doing just that can help you deepen relationships that are vital to your life. We need people to trust us in order to get things like love, friendship, and career success. That's what she told us. When you make yourself vulnerable by revealing something sensitive, it does make other people trust you. In turn, when you ask someone to reveal something about themselves, showing that interest will generally lead someone to like you more. Why? Because people like to be asked about themselves, she says. It also signals that they are discriminating and choosy, but in a good way. I'm Dr. Sanjay Gupta, helping you live a better life.
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0: It's going to be partly sunny today with a high of 86, mostly clear overnight, low 62, and tomorrow, beautiful and comfortable, sunny, and a high of 83.
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0: Indy's Best Country, 95.5 WFMS. Love that song. It never gets old, does it? Little Big Town and Boondocks with Deb and Matt in the morning.
1: And we are thrilled. Our WFMS Acoustic Jam will be here before we know it. And if you give us 6 minutes, we're going to tell you exactly how you can get in and why it's so urgent. Sorry, did that give a sense of urgency?
0: You're screaming at me.
1: It's urgent. 6 minutes from now.

0: Indy's Best Country, 95.5 WFMS. We're Dev and Matt in the morning.
1: Can I say it?
0: Nope.
1: Please?
0: What? Okay, fine.
1: Okay. To me, it sounds like something like a farmer would say. All right, come on, cowgirls. We got to get back in the barn.
0: No, they're not. No.
1: Like, come on, cowgirls, hurry up.
0: I sometimes don't understand how your brain works.
1: Well, it's cowgirls.
0: It's not what they're talking about.
1: It's like girl cow. Okay.
0: No. Thank you.
1: Not cowgirls.
0: Sometimes you can just think things to yourself and not do your out loud voice.
1: No, they're in my
0: head.
1: That'd be great. And then they have to come out.
0: Apparently.
1: Yeah. Hey, our WFMS Acoustic Jam is coming up.
0: Yes.
1: And it is 18 days away. 18 days away. That's it. Technically, according to the countdown I found.
0: We've been talking about this for months.
1: And it's almost here. And
0: it's also almost sold out.
1: Yeah, we got, I think, less than 400 tickets. So,
0: that's amazing.
1: You think about that, it's, you know, less than 200 people plus their plus ones going to this.
0: Wow.
1: And obviously, a huge thank you to Franciscan Health for being a part of this with us. Can't do it without them. Want to also say a huge thank you to Outlaw Light, which, excited to have another one of those out there. Do you think, should I shotgun again?
0: No, you shotgunned the beer on stage last time.
1: All right, well, we'll see. But what's also really cool about this, I'm still going to do it. What's also really cool about this, Deb, is this is going to be your first chance to get tickets to our next WFMS Acoustic Jam.
0: We've already booked the artists.
1: Because the tickets right now are $15 for GA tickets. And if you're like, you know what, I'm going to GA for this, but I really want to get seats for the next one, because I know how much fun it is and how great it is. Well, this is going to be the first opportunity to get those seats for Acoustic Jam 6.
0: Yes, you can go and buy them there that night on location. And those are the seats that usually sell out first. Mm-hmm. So you definitely want to be getting first dibs.
1: And you might be thinking, well, who's coming to WFMS Acoustic Jam 6? We'll tell you on WFMS Acoustic Jam 5.
0: They're not going to sound like that. Ooh. This is Ashley McBride, August 16th. I'm shutting you down. Yeah. August 16th, Ashley McBride, 8 Second Saloon. Get your tickets. How you can do it super easy is text JAM to 255-9367. We'll send you a link.
1: Yeah, and not only Ashley McBride, you got Matt Cooper, who's got the song Highs and Lows, which is, you know, so fun. We had him as one of our backstage pass artists. We also are thrilled that Graylin James is going to be here with us, and he's got this song.
0: Water at your wedding, girl. Sounds a lot better than that.
1: I don't know. I think we're pretty good. So, three artists, $15. That's all it costs.
0: Text JAM to 255-9367. Do it right now.
1: It's not even football season. Like, come on. That's going to be a great time.
0: Let's go.
1: Let's go.
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5: How often do you stop to wonder whether you should share something that's revealing, maybe even embarrassing, with a partner, a friend, or even your boss? In her new book called Revealing, The Underrated Power of Oversharing, behavioral scientist Leslie John says doing just that can help you deepen relationships that are vital to your life. We need people to trust us in order to get things like love, friendship, and career success. That's what she told us. When you make yourself vulnerable by revealing something sensitive, it does make other people trust you. In turn, when you ask someone to reveal something about themselves, showing that interest will generally lead someone to like you more. Why? Because people like to be asked about themselves, she says. It also signals that they are discriminating and choosy, but in a good way. I'm Dr. Sanjay Gupta, helping you live a better life.
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0: It's going to be partly sunny today with a high of 86, mostly clear overnight, low 62, and tomorrow, beautiful and comfortable, sunny, and a high of 83.

0: That's Jordan Davis. Turn this truck around. One of the headliners at the Voices of America festival that we're giving tickets away for every morning at 8:35. 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
1: And this is going to be a historic year for training camp for the Colts. And tickets are on sale right now. All the details for you on that, 6 minutes away.
0: If you've never gotten them before, this is the year to get your Colts training camp tickets.
1: Yes.
0: Do it.
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0: Morgan and Whiskey Glasses on Indy's Best Country, 95.5 WFMS. With Deb and Matt in the morning, this is the year. If you've never gone to Colts training camp, you'll want to do it this year.
1: Absolutely. As they are saying, they are leaving Grand Park in Westfield.
0: Kind of bummed about this.
1: Me too. I just feel like there's something to be said for having it outside. And I get it. I totally understand why they're moving it away from it. But, you know, being outside with the fans, it's just, it's
0: been
1: special.
0: So accessible.
1: Yeah.
0: You know, and so I like you how you say you get it. I don't know if I get it.
1: No. I mean, just being inside a practice facility, there's no weather elements that are, you know, causing issues and, you know.
0: Yeah, but the fan experience has been a part of it.
1: And I think the fan experience is something that they should figure out a way to still bring.
0: And maybe
1: into
0: they still
1: it.
0: Are.
1: And that could be. But just saying that these 13 practices that they have available for you that are open practices have obviously the family fun activities, all that stuff. You still have to get tickets for them, even though the tickets are free, right? Kids, tickets are free. You still have to get them.
0: Yes.
1: And parking is available as well. If you want all the information, this starts coming up actually tomorrow is the first practice.
0: Okay. And if I remember right, they have a couple of night practices as well. At least they did in the years past.
1: These are primarily, Colt City is open from 9 a.m. to 11:30. Practice itself is 10 to 11 tomorrow. And then you can check the Colts website, colts.com, click on events, and you'll be able to see training camp there. We'll give you all the details of who's practicing, whether it be linebackers and special teams or quarterbacks and wide receivers, which Daniel Jones has cleared for this season, which is awesome.
0: So cool.
1: So you could be able to go and see him and see them all practice.
0: Yeah, I saw him jogging through Carmel, so I think he's better.
1: That's right. Daniel, nice job, buddy. So excited for this year, though. Colts football is underway starting tomorrow.
0: Hard to believe.
1: Man, here we go. Go Blue.

0: 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That is old Blake Shelton and Texas. We're Deb and Matt in the morning. And I say boycott this. I do not like this new birthday party trend for children.
1: Mm-hmm.
0: And I don't know who came up with it, but it's not right.
1: I concur.
0: Yes, so we're going to tell you all about it. See if you agree. 3 minutes away, 95.5 WFMS.
1: Here is our WFMS acoustic jam opener, Graylin James. You can see this song plus all the other music from him and Ashley McBride and Matt Cooper by texting JAM, J-A-M, to 255-9367.

0: Ask Graylin James, water at a wedding.
1: You think we can ask him at our acoustic jam if it's his?
0: Oh, I don't
1: know. I think we have to ask.
0: I think you should ask and I'll stand behind you.
1: Hey, buddy. So is it yours?
0: Yeah. Oh, yeah. Gosh. We're Deb and Matt in the morning. Indy's Best Country, 95.5 WFMS. It's the new trend at kids' birthday parties. I don't agree. I think, Matt, you don't either.
1: No, and I think this is terrible.
0: Asking your guests, the parents of these other kids that get invited, they're asking guests to tip to help reduce the cost. The rising cost of birthday parties. No, I think you're going to have less people show up.
1: Yeah, also, if the birthday parties are that expensive, find a different way to do a birthday party.
0: That's right.
1: I mean, like, I grew up just having people. I mean, I didn't have a lot of birthday parties, but, like, one I can really remember, we just invited people to the house, had cake, and we just played games. Like,
0: games are free.
1: That we had, right?
0: Yeah, you don't have to do anything elaborate. But, no. You know, you see some of these where they hire the special designer and they do the little teepee tents and all of that adds up
1: which
0: per
1: is
0: person.
1: Still They're
0: hundreds
1: cool.
0: of dollars.
1: Great memories, sure.
0: Yeah, but you can't pass that off onto your guest parents. That's not the way it works.
1: Can you imagine? We just had Jensen's birthday party 2 weekends ago. Mm-hmm. And can you imagine, because your niece was invited and your sister dropped her off. Can you imagine your sister coming to you and saying, hey, did you see what Amanda and Matt did?
0: Yeah, they asked us to Venmo them a tip.
1: Yeah, exactly. No, that's embarrassing.
0: Here's your tip. Have it at home.
1: Exactly. Do a better job of planning a birthday party that's less expensive.
0: Listen up.
1: We have less than 30 days.
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6: 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But if you log off, take a step back from all the hype, you'll find that the actual keys to a longer, healthier life are hiding in plain sight. There are four of them. Number one, nutrition. The Mediterranean diet really is the gold standard. Number two, exercise. You should be getting 150 minutes of moderate intensity exercise or 75 minutes of vigorous intensity exercise every week, plus strength training and stretching. Number three, sleep. Sleep is when your body and your brain repair themselves. You should be getting 7 to 9 hours a night. And finally, number four, often gets forgotten, socialization. It's not a bonus. It's a necessity for a healthy life, finding a sense of community, purpose, and belonging. I'm Dr. Sanjay Gupta, helping you live a better life.
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0: Getting tipsy, Shaboozy. That is a bar song, Indy's Best Country, 95.5 WFMS with Deb and Matt in the morning. And if you haven't been able to pick up on it in our voices this morning, we're a little somber today.
1: A little bit.
0: We're a little sad. Get rid of the music because this is serious, guys. All right? I don't know if you've realized this, but it's something that everybody should be aware of, and we're sad to share.
1: Mm-hmm.
0: I don't know if I can get through it.
1: You got it, Deb. You can do this.
0: Today's the last Tenderloin Tuesday.
1: No!
0: It is. Today is the last Tenderloin Tuesday. If you have not taken part and jumped on the Tenderloin Trail, we want to make sure that you get on board and go and visit one of these, over 60 restaurants in Hamilton County and surrounding areas?
1: Yeah.
0: And try one of the Tenderloins.
1: I think that, for me, the best way to eat a Tenderloin, cheese, loaded up with onions and pickles and tomatoes.
0: You like everything.
1: Lettuce, everything on it. But I think we can all agree that with a delicious Sun King beer, the official beer of Tenderloin Tuesday, just washes it down even better.
0: It's a good combination. Mm-hmm. Now, I have always only eaten mine with lettuce and ketchup.
1: Oh, yeah?
0: But I will say, they brought us the Tenderloin Tuesday. I think it was from Outlaws.
1: Yeah.
0: Last week. I loved it so much, and it had mayonnaise on it.
1: Yes.
0: And I can be converted.
1: Yes, you should.
0: I think I can do mayonnaise on my tenderloin. It was very delicious.
1: One of us.
0: Now, we're expecting a tenderloin drop-off today from the local. Mm. If you haven't been to the local, it is so good. Such a great place to eat. Yeah, so I'm looking forward to that one. If you haven't joined, you haven't tried it out, Tenderloin Tuesday. I should point out, Muldoon's in Carmel, they have a mini tenderloin.
1: Oh, yeah.
0: So if you don't think you can eat the normal size that's, larger than the bun, get the mini at Muldoon's.
1: Yeah.
0: It's Tenderloin Tuesday. Today's the final one.
1: It's okay to be a quitter.
0: A quitter?
1: Yeah, eat the whole thing. Come on. Come on. The whole tenderloin. It's Tenderloin Tuesday.
0: That's not quitting.
1: All right, it's fine. I get it. Hey, we would love for you to not only get a tenderloin, but we'd also love for us to talk about that together at our WFMS Acoustic Jam, which is coming up on August 16th. With this gal, Miss Ashley McBride, as our headliner. Yeah.

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5: Today we got a high of 84, sunshine, a little less humid than yesterday, and then 83 on Wednesday, lots of sunshine, high of 83, like I already said. Did I mention Wednesday's going to be 83? Because it is.

0: Texas. Lauren Elena, Chase Matthew, 95.5 WFMS, Indy's Best Country. What a nice little duet we've got going on. It's Dustin Lynch and Mackenzie Porter. Thinking about you.
1: Well, look who it is. Last call about again. How's your mama? How you been? Girl, it's been too long.

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And we've got opening acts Matt Cooper and Graylin James, so you're getting a really great show. 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Get them before they sell out, because there's not a whole lot we can do when there are no tickets left. You know what I'm saying? Don't miss out. All your friends are going. Joshua.

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Bottle Rocket, Scotty McCreery, and Hootie and the Blowfish. 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
1: We've been to both Carolinas, seen a big Montana sky, driven up and down the coast a few times, London, Paris, paradise. But ain't got much memory of the scenes, come to think I missed them all. And damn,

0: 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Make room in your brain, because here comes a whoa, what moment.
1: If you want to be happier, pick up the tab. Apparently, treating your friend to something just as simple as even like a coffee or a soda. Hey, I got you. It offers a big happiness boost, bigger than having that item just for you, right? Like, ooh, just a nice little beer or whatever. 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

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Did you know Torchy's Tacos, we've got them now. 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
0: I knew it. I knew you. 95.5 WFMS, Indy's best country. A woman who is 101 years old named Eloise. She was asked, what are your secrets to long life? She says, have a stable home, like the, you know, things aren't up and down and crazy all the time. Stay active. Hang out with your friends. A spoonful of Nestle malt extract every single day. Keep your driver's license and put the bloody phones down and talk to each other, she says. Oh, yeah, and grow a plant. You got all that? Did you write it down? Bailey Zimmerman, Chevy Silverado. Wow.

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6: I don't know about you, but my social media feeds are flooded with lotions and potions and gadgets, all promising to unlock different components of longevity. But if you log off, take a step back from all the hype, you'll find that the actual keys to a longer, healthier life are hiding in plain sight. There are four of them. Number one, nutrition. The Mediterranean diet really is the gold standard. Number two, exercise. You should be getting 150 minutes of moderate intensity exercise or 75 minutes of vigorous intensity exercise every week, plus strength training and stretching. Number three, sleep. Sleep is when your body and your brain repair themselves. You should be getting 7 to 9 hours a night. And finally, number four often gets forgotten, socialization. It's not a bonus. It's a necessity for a healthy life, finding a sense of community, purpose, and belonging. I'm Dr. Sanjay Gupta, helping you live a better life.
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0: Sunday, August 16th, it's Ashley McBride coming to 8 Second Saloon.

Luke Bryan, she's country, she knows it. Indy's Best Country, 95.5 WFMS. So Luke Combs is overperforming in Manchester right now. And there was this couple, they're actors. And the wife decided that she was going to get her husband tickets. She was so excited. They were super cheap. She got them. They got a babysitter. They got a hotel. The whole deal. They get there. They realize it was a Luke Combs impersonator. Thankfully, Luke Combs got the info. Invited them out to his meet and greet and the show. Took care of them. They were so happy, but she was really embarrassed. No one else could get tickets, but she was easily able to do it for

Langley, Morgan Wallen, Indy's Best Country, 95.5 WFMS. Don't forget that, especially, you know, I think when things are getting back into the swing of things and school and whatever, you can always tell your smart speaker to play WFMS in the mornings to kind of get you hyped and going. Get the kids out of bed a little easier. Crank us up. Just tell it to play WFMS. Kane Brown, this is Woman. Hey, it's not a-

Lynch, Jelly Roll, Chevrolet, Indy's Best Country, 95.5 WFMS. It is going to be another hot couple of weeks. We know how summer goes here. Well, if you see us out and about at an outdoor event or concert, make sure to come and find us because we've got the Peterman Heating, Cooling, Plumbing, and Electrical Cooling Zone tent. What does it mean? Come visit our tent. We've got

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4: I don't know about you, but my social media feeds are flooded with lotions and potions and gadgets, all promising to unlock different components of longevity. But if you log off, take a step back from all the hype, you'll find that the actual keys to a longer, healthier life are hiding in plain sight. There are four of them. Number one, nutrition. The Mediterranean diet really is the gold standard. Number two, exercise. You should be getting 150 minutes of moderate intensity exercise or 75 minutes of vigorous intensity exercise every week, plus strength training and stretching. Number three, sleep. Sleep is when your body and your brain repair themselves. You should be getting 7 to 9 hours a night. And finally, number four, often gets forgotten, socialization. It's not a bonus. It's a necessity for a healthy life, finding a sense of community, purpose, and belonging. I'm Dr. Sanjay Gupta, helping you live a better life.
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4: We are looking at mostly sunny skies tomorrow with a high of 83, way less humidity, and then Thursday, 85, partly cloudy, but still a pretty nice day.

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Another

Luke Combs, Sleepless in a Hotel Room on 95.5 WFMS. Do you know that the reason the taste of artificial banana flavoring and fake banana products don't taste like the bananas that we know is because they were made from the flavor of the banana that was wiped out by a plague in the 1950s? That's what bananas could have tasted like if the plague didn't ruin it. The plagues have ruined a lot of things, haven't they?

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6: 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But if you log off, take a step back from all the hype, you'll find that the actual keys to a longer, healthier life are hiding in plain sight. There are 4 of them. Number 1, nutrition. The Mediterranean diet really is the gold standard. Number 2, exercise. You should be getting 150 minutes of moderate intensity exercise or 75 minutes of vigorous intensity exercise every week, plus strength training and stretching. Number 3, sleep. Sleep is when your body and your brain repair themselves. You should be getting 7 to 9 hours a night. And finally, number 4 often gets forgotten, socialization. It's not a bonus. It's a necessity for a healthy life, finding a sense of community, purpose, and belonging. I'm Dr. Sanjay Gupta, helping you live a better life.
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Indy's Best Country, 95.5 WFMS. Devin Matt's Backstage Pass, their next one. We just had one. Another one coming up at our WFMS Performance Lounge, August 5th. It's McCoy Moore. This is your chance to get up close and personal with an upcoming artist. It's going to be August 5th, which is a Wednesday, 5 to 7. Food provided by Torchy's Tacos. So delicious. Their queso wins awards, and now we've got a couple of different locations in Fishers and Zionsville. So if you want to check that out and go see a great show, you got to win your way in. You're texting the word MORE, M-O-O-R-E, MORE, to 255-9367. 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Good luck.

0: darling.
1: Knowledge drop. Make room in your brain, because here comes a whoa, what moment.
2: Brought to you by Mark Deedle Realty. The higher the ceiling, the better you do when it comes to thinking and working. Research found that they would lower the ceiling or higher the ceiling for participants. Higher ceilings cause people to think more freely. They encourage creativity and abstract thought. And lower ceilings felt more confining to people. You felt like you couldn't think as well. So if your office has those drop ceiling tiles right up next to your head, if you go outside and do a little work, blue

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6: 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We need people to trust us in order to get things like love, friendship, and career success. That's

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George Bird, Luke Bryan, Ride, Ride, Ride, 95.5 WFMS. Coming up in just two songs, you've got a chance to win your way in to our next WFMS Devin Matt's Backstage Pass. This means we get a new artist up and coming. You'll see McCoy Moore August 5th at the WFMS Performance Lounge, food provided by Torchy's Tacos. So if you want to go, you got to win your way in, though. So we'll do that in just two songs. Torchy's, by the way, they do catering. They're delicious tacos, award-winning queso. So, if you've not been to a Torchy's yet, we've got a couple around town. You need to go. I'm watering in the mouth as we speak right this moment. We are.

As Devin Matt's Backstage Pass, another shot at a great tour. You got to win your way in, though, to get to this show. It's McCoy Moore at our WFMS Performance Lounge, August 5th, which is a Wednesday. It's 5 to 7 p.m. Torchy's Tacos is bringing the food. They're delicious. And you've just got to win your way in now. So you get out your phone. 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

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Did you know that the second B in BYOB doesn't mean beer everywhere? In some places, it stands for bottle. Others, booze. 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Bring your own.

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2: A better life with Dr. Sanjay Gupta.
3: They say consistency is key, but sometimes you just got to switch it up. A new study out of Harvard School of Public Health found that varying your exercise routine could add years to your life. What exercise someone did didn't matter much. What did matter was that all the exercises together worked all the muscle groups in their body. Now, an added benefit to changing things up is it can help you push through the plateau effect. That's when your body gets so efficient at doing something that you actually stop getting better at it. And we know from previous research that specializing in any one sport at a young age can make someone actually more prone to injury. And as experts we talk to point out, even elite athletes switch up things with their workouts, making sure to target strength, cardio, flexibility, balance, and doing that every single week. I'm Dr. Sanjay Gupta, helping you live a better life.
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0: So you've been dating a year and you still haven't met his mom. 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

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Hey, we've got a chance for you to win tickets to see Deanna Carter. 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

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If you are single and you're trying to find somebody, but you're a snorer, you might want to do something about that. 23% of people have broken up with somebody over annoying sleeping habits. Snoring was the highest by far, followed by tossing and turning and cover thieving. I'm a cover thief. I don't mean to. I do it at night. I don't know I'm doing it. It's not my fault. Is this why I'm single?

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7: There are lots of things you can measure to get an idea of how healthy you are at any given moment. Temperature, heart rate, blood pressure, just to name a few. But how about how healthy you will be and how long you're likely to live? According to a new study out of the University at Buffalo, two simple strength tests are pretty accurate at predicting longevity in older women. One is hand grip strength, and the other is how quickly people can stand up from a seated position without using their arms. By the way, I remember interviewing

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1: We've got sunshine tomorrow, high of 83, and then 85 on Thursday. Partly cloudy. Both days, though, really low humidity, so it'll be nice.

Indy's Best Country, 95.5 WFMS. Our lovely WFMS Acoustic Jam brought to you by Franciscan Health. Ashley McBride's going to be our next artist August 16th, which is a Sunday, 8 Second Saloon. General admission tickets start at just $15. And we've also got Matt Cooper and Graylin James opening up for the show. So get them at WFMS.com before they sell out. Here's Ashley.

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1: 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If you've broken up a million times and you keep getting back together, I'm just going to say it. It's time to be done with it. Right, Jordan Davis?

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There is some Google stuff that might help you log in a little bit easier. If you're like me and you have to change your password and then you have to change it everywhere, it is so irritating and you're like, ah! Google is hoping to start using selfie videos. You could do like a video of yourself, send it in, and they're like, yeah, that's you. You can come in. I like it. Here's John Party.

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8: If I were to ask you what makes for a good night's sleep, you'd probably say a dark, quiet room, not too many things on your mind. But every night when you go to get some Z's, how often do you really think about the temperature in your bedroom? Temperature may be one of the most underappreciated factors in sleep. That's according to the Senior Vice President of Research and Scientific Affairs at the National Sleep Foundation. We often hear about lights and screens and stress, but even modest changes in temperature and airflow can influence both how quickly you fall asleep and how deeply you stay asleep. Most experts will recommend a room temperature of 60 to 67 degrees Fahrenheit. You might also experiment with your sheets and what you actually wear to bed. Play around a bit and see what improves your sleep. You might be delightfully surprised. I'm Dr. Sanjay Gupta, helping you live a better life.
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This is it, Scotty McCreery on Indy's Best Country 95.5 WFMS. Apparently, Peyton Manning is one of the producers in Omaha Productions. They've got a NASCAR Americana docuseries. It's three parts. It's going to be airing on the USA Network August 9th. You'll be able to catch that. And then, you know, stories featuring like Bubba Wallace, Jeff Gordon, Kurt Busch, stuff like that. If you love the cars and the racing, Blake Shelton, it's Let 'Em In Anyway. Amen.

0: 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Good afternoon. Hey, Brooks O'Brien here. 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Coming up here at 3:30, you can win your way into Deb and Matt's Backstage Pass with McCoy Moore, who just recently opened for Hardy at Ruoff. You can see him up close and personal. Then at 4 o'clock, we'll play Whose Rear End Is It? And, of course, have your tickets to that huge country music festival in Ohio, the Voices of America. We'll play Whose Rear End Is It? Just after 4 o'clock.
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0: Just one early incident to be aware of. A disabled vehicle is on the exit ramp on 465 westbound, the off-ramp to Keystone Avenue.
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4: I don't know about you, but my social media feeds are flooded with lotions and potions and gadgets, all promising to unlock different components of longevity. But if you log off, take a step back from all the hype, you'll find that the actual keys to a longer, healthier life are hiding in plain sight. There are four of them. Number one, nutrition. The Mediterranean diet really is the gold standard. Number two, exercise. You should be getting 150 minutes of moderate intensity exercise or 75 minutes of vigorous intensity exercise every week, plus strength training and stretching. Number three, sleep. Sleep is when your body and your brain repair themselves. You should be getting 7 to 9 hours a night. And finally, number four often gets forgotten, socialization. It's not a bonus. It's a necessity for a healthy life, finding a sense of community, purpose, and belonging. I'm Dr. Sanjay Gupta, helping you live a better life.
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1: A better life with Dr. Sanjay Gupta.
2: How often do you stop to wonder whether you should share something that's revealing, maybe even embarrassing, with a partner, a friend, or even your boss? In her new book called Revealing, The Underrated Power of Oversharing, behavioral scientist Leslie John says doing just that can help you deepen relationships that are vital to your life. We need people to trust us in order to get things like love, friendship, and career success. That's what she told us. When you make yourself vulnerable by revealing something sensitive, it does make other people trust you. In turn, when you ask someone to reveal something about themselves, showing that interest will generally lead someone to like you more. Why? Because people like to be asked about themselves, she says. It also signals that they are discriminating and choosy, but in a good way. I'm Dr. Sanjay Gupta, helping you live a better life.
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10: The rest of this week looks pretty gorgeous. Clear tonight in 62, sunshine tomorrow in 85.

There's a long list. Yeah, Jesus Jones, Mama, phone keys, wallet, and you. What about sunglasses? You need your sunglasses. Lainey Wilson on Indy's Best Country, 95.5 WFMN.

country from Lauren Elena and Chase Matthew. That's All My Exes on Indy's Best Country, 95.5 WFMS. You want to go to a four-day country music festival? We've got your free tickets. Talking about VOA Music Festival in Ohio, featuring artists like Rascal Flatts, Blake Shelton, Jordan Davis, Tyler Hubbard, Low Cash, Dustin Lynch, so much more. All you have to do is get it wrong. Yeah, we'll play Get It Wrong coming up at 3:30, just 6 minutes away.

0: Canada's best country. It's 95.5 WFMS. All right, want to win your way into Deb and Matt's backstage pass? We would love to have you here at the WFMS Live Lounge to see an artist that played Ruoff last time he was in town. Yeah, opened up for Hardy talking about McCoy Moore. You could be here. All you have to do is win your way in. Let's play Get It Wrong. I'll give you three rapid-fire questions. Answer them all wrong to win. It's harder than it sounds. I'll take caller five now, 317-255-9367. Good luck.
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0: We've got that disabled vehicle on the exit ramp on 465 westbound, the off-ramp to Keystone Avenue. Otherwise, just some slow-moving traffic to try to avoid if you can. Over on the east side, 465 northbound between East 71st Street and I-69 Binford Boulevard.
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9: If I were to ask you what makes for a good night's sleep, you'd probably say a dark, quiet room, not too many things on your mind. But every night when you go to get some Z's, how often do you really think about the temperature in your bedroom? Temperature may be one of the most underappreciated factors in sleep. That's according to the Senior Vice President of Research and Scientific Affairs at the National Sleep Foundation. We often hear about lights and screens and stress, but even modest changes in temperature and airflow can influence both how quickly you fall asleep and how deeply you stay asleep. Most experts will recommend a room temperature of 60 to 67 degrees Fahrenheit. You might also experiment with your sheets and what you actually wear to bed. Play around a bit and see what improves your sleep. You might be delightfully surprised. I'm Dr. Sanjay Gupta, helping you live a better life.
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0: Who's this?
1: Melissa.
0: Melissa, you are caller number 5.
1: Wonderful.
0: That makes you the contestant. Are you ready to upset teachers everywhere by answering questions wrong?
1: Yes.
0: I'm going to give you 3 rapid-fire questions. If you get them all wrong, you will win.
1: Okay, let's do it.
0: Okay, Melissa, here we go. 3 rapid-fire questions. Question number 1, what letter comes after A, B, C?
1: Q.
0: What's 1 plus 1?
1: 7.
0: Where do you find your fingernails?
1: On your toes.
0: Yeah! Good job at not answering a single question correctly. You did it.
1: That's so funny.
0: You got all 3 wrong. That means you've won your way in. You will be right here at our WFMS Live Lounge for Deb and Matt's Backstage Pass with McCoy Moore and enjoying Torchy's Tacos for dinner.
1: Wonderful.
0: Congratulations. What part of town do you live in?
1: Carmel.
0: Well, thanks so much for listening. And Carmel, we appreciate it.
1: Thank you.
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0: little
1: crazy. So you've been dating a year and you still haven't met his mom. Is that a red flag?
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Indy's Best Country, 95.5 WFMS. Luke Combs, he's over in Europe touring right now. And you don't often hear much about his mom, but she made an appearance at two of his shows on stage delivering the beers that he was going to shotgun. Apparently Mama Combs is a fun gal.

0: Paula Langley with Be Her on Indy's Best Country, 95.5 WFMS. This upcoming Voices of America VOA Music Fest, it has an amazing amount of all of your favorite country artists on it. Rascal Flatts, Blake Shelton, Jordan Davis, Tyler Hubbard, even Stella Lefty. She's got that new song, Boston, that is amazing. Jacob Hackworth, he was just in town. It's going to be an amazing four-day festival. We want to send you there for free. Let's play Whose Rear End Is It? I'll play the rear end, the final few seconds of the song. You identify it by artist and title. Just know there are two artists, and I need both artists' names. Listen close. Whose Rear End Is It? Let me play it one more time. That. Just identify it by artist and title, and remember, there are two artists on that song. I need both artists and the title. I'll start with caller number 5 and take the first correct answer from there. 317-255-9367. Good luck.
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0: It is stop and go right now on the south side. 465 eastbound between Bluff Road and Arlington Avenue. Also moving slow on I-70 westbound between Rural Street, Keystone Avenue, and I-65 there at the North Split.
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4: A better life with Dr. Sanjay Gupta.
5: They say consistency is key, but sometimes you just got to switch it up. A new study out of Harvard School of Public Health found that varying your exercise routine could add years to your life. What exercise someone did didn't matter much. What did matter was that all the exercises together worked all the muscle groups in their body. Now, an added benefit to changing things up is it can help you push through the plateau effect. That's when your body gets so efficient at doing something that you actually stop getting better at it. And we know from previous research that specializing in any one sport at a young age can make someone actually more prone to injury. And as experts we talk to point out, even elite athletes switch up things with their workouts, making sure to target strength, cardio, flexibility, balance, and doing that every single week. I'm Dr. Sanjay Gupta, helping you live a better life.
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8: We've got a couple of gorgeous days ahead of us. Tonight, mostly clear, 62. Tomorrow, it'll be sunny and 85. All right, we're playing Whose Rear End Is It? So let me play that rear end one more time.
9: Ooh, I'm just saying all my exes look great.
8: All right, who's this?
10: Shannon.
8: Shannon, you are caller number 5. You are halfway there to winning.
10: Woo!
8: do you feel like you're really good with the lyrics? You feel confident?
10: I do.
8: Because this is a big one. 4-day country music festival in Ohio, August 6th through the 9th. So it's all on the line here. All you got to do, tell me, whose rear end is that?
10: It's Lauren Elena featuring Chase Matthew, All My Ex.
8: Yeah! You got it! You got your 4-day passes and a parking pass for the VOA Country Music Festival happening in Ohio August 6th through the 9th. Congratulations.
10: Thank you so much.

Jersey's best country, 95.5 WFMS. There's nothing worse than missing out on a fun night with your friends. They're all posting to socials. You're watching it from home. You don't want that to happen. Talking about our 95.5 WFMS acoustic jam coming up here on August 16th. And there are only a couple of hundred tickets left. They're only $15. You'll see Grammy Award-winning artist Ashley McBride. 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Want to get your tickets now so you're not left out? 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

0: Indy's best country. It's 95.5 WFMS. What's up?
1: Yeah. Hey, Brooke. It's Ashley. Can you play Woman by Sam Brown by chance?
0: Absolutely. I'll play it right after Jelly Roll here.
1: All right. Thank you.

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4: Couple of areas to avoid if you can. It is stop traffic right now on I-70 eastbound. That's between Belmont Avenue and I-65. Also moving slow on the east side on 465 southbound between I-70 and South Shadeland Avenue.
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7: 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But every night when you go to get some Z's, how often do you really think about the temperature in your bedroom? Temperature may be one of the most underappreciated factors in sleep. That's according to the Senior Vice President of Research and Scientific Affairs at the National Sleep Foundation. We often hear about lights and screens and stress, but even modest changes in temperature and airflow can influence both how quickly you fall asleep and how deeply you stay asleep. Most experts will recommend a room temperature of 60 to 67 degrees Fahrenheit. You might also experiment with your sheets and what you actually wear to bed. Play around a bit and see what improves your sleep. You might be delightfully surprised. I'm Dr. Sanjay Gupta, helping you live a better life.
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Lee along with Morgan Wallen on 95.5 WFMS, Indy's Best Country. What is the silliest, the dumbest argument you've ever had? Let's talk about that just 6 minutes away. Right now, though, Graylin James, he'll be at our next acoustic jam. It's Water at a Wedding. Well, I did.

95.5 WFMS, Indy's best country. All right, if you have a significant other, you've had an argument, right? And you will until the end of time. We just try to have as few as possible, right? Some very serious money issues, things like that. Let's throw all the serious stuff out. Let's talk about the silliest, the dumbest argument you've had. I suppose it could be not just your significant other. Maybe it was an argument in a friend group with one of your best friends. For me, the first thing that comes to mind is when I had an argument about my Minnesota Vikings winning when we played the San Francisco 49ers, my boyfriend's team at the time. It became such an argument. We broke up and I moved out. What is it for you? Silly, dumb argument you've had. You can text or call 255-9367 or use that record a message feature on the app.

Country. That is Morgan Wallen. His latest called Been By Now on 95.5 WFMS, Indy's Best Country, talking about the silliest, the dumbest argument that you've ever had, whether it be with a significant other or a friend. What is it for you? Got a couple texts here. Tom said a few years ago, he and coworkers had a serious argument about who would win a fight, Hulk or Superman. Now, Tom didn't say if he was Team Hulk or Team Superman. I'd kind of like to know now. Sandra texted. She said, she and her friend fought over, do you eat or drink soup? She said, the argument went on, off and on, for a week. What is it for you? Chime in.

0: New country. Her name is Stella Lefty. That is Boston on Indy's Best Country, 95.5 WFMS. We're talking this afternoon about those silly, dumb arguments that you have had. What is it for you?
1: I've been arguing with my brother about who's the best DJ on your radio station. I said it was you. He thought it was Deb. I finally punched him in the face and he agreed with
0: me. Wait. Yeah, we shouldn't be punching. Well, it is brothers. Okay. But also, wait. We said dumb arguments. I don't think that's a dumb argument. Although, it is hard to deny Deb. She has been here a heck of a lot longer than I have. Still time to chime in if you like.

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By the way, Jordan Davis, one of the headliners on that VOA Country Music Festival. 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
6: Couple accidents to be aware of. One is in Indy on East 25th Street at Columbia Avenue. Another accident is on the west side on Rockville Road at Lyndhurst Drive.
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9: 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But every night when you go to get some Z's, how often do you really think about the temperature in your bedroom? Temperature may be one of the most underappreciated factors in sleep. That's according to the Senior Vice President of Research and Scientific Affairs at the National Sleep Foundation. We often hear about lights and screens and stress, but even modest changes in temperature and airflow can influence both how quickly you fall asleep and how deeply you stay asleep. Most experts will recommend a room temperature of 60 to 67 degrees Fahrenheit. You might also experiment with your sheets and what you actually wear to bed. Play around a bit and see what improves your sleep. You might be delightfully surprised. I'm Dr. Sanjay Gupta, helping you live a better life.
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8: Nice night to get outdoors. We had to stay inside with that rain yesterday, but tonight, clear and 62. Should be mostly sunny tomorrow, 85.

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1: Time to cheer on the Fever tonight. 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
6: Be aware there is stop traffic right now on I-70 eastbound between Belmont Avenue and I-65. Also moving slow on the north side, 465 eastbound between Meridian Street and Allisonville Road.
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9: A better life with Dr. Sanjay Gupta.
10: They say consistency is key, but sometimes you just got to switch it up. A new study out of Harvard School of Public Health found that varying your exercise routine could add years to your life. What exercise someone did didn't matter much. What did matter was that all the exercises together worked all the muscle groups in their body. Now, an added benefit to changing things up is it can help you push through the plateau effect. That's when your body gets so efficient at doing something that you actually stop getting better at it. And we know from previous research that specializing in any one sport at a young age can make someone actually more prone to injury. And as experts we talk to point out, even elite athletes switch up things with their workouts, making sure to target strength, cardio, flexibility, balance, and doing that every single week. I'm Dr. Sanjay Gupta, helping you live a better life.
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Selena and Chase Matthew on Indy's Best Country, 95.5 WFMS. That was the song For Whose Rear End Is It at 4 o'clock today. That's how we're giving away those tickets to the four-day country music festival in Ohio, the VOA Festival. We'll do it all again tomorrow. Be listening again at 4 o'clock.

George Burge, along with Luke Bryan. That one's called Ride, Ride, Ride on 95.5 WFMS. And if you missed it, it just got announced. He is coming to town. He's going to play at 8 Seconds Saloon in November. You can check it out. It's Brett Young now.

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2: 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But if you log off, take a step back from all the hype, you'll find that the actual keys to a longer, healthier life are hiding in plain sight. There are four of them. Number one, nutrition. The Mediterranean diet really is the gold standard. Number two, exercise. You should be getting 150 minutes of moderate intensity exercise or 75 minutes of vigorous intensity exercise every week, plus strength training and stretching. Number three, sleep. Sleep is when your body and your brain repair themselves. You should be getting 7 to 9 hours a night. And finally, number four often gets forgotten, socialization. It's not a bonus. It's a necessity for a healthy life.

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1: A better life with Dr. Sanjay Gupta.
2: They say consistency is key, but sometimes you just got to switch it up. A new study out of Harvard School of Public Health found that varying your exercise routine could add years to your life. What exercise someone did didn't matter much. What did matter was that all the exercises together worked all the muscle groups in their body. Now, an added benefit to changing things up is it can help you push through the plateau effect. That's when your body gets so efficient at doing something that you actually stop getting better at it. And we know from previous research that specializing in any one sport at a young age can make someone actually more prone to injury. And as experts we talk to point out, even elite athletes switch up things with their workouts, making sure to target strength, cardio, flexibility, balance, and doing that every single week. I'm Dr. Sanjay Gupta, helping you live a better life.
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Hey, have you taken on Deb with Can't Beat Deb? You probably play along in the car, right, on the way to work each morning. But I'll tell you what, you got to prove it. You got to win your actual bragging rights and really take her on. 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

New country, that is Jelly Roll. His latest, it's called Hands Up on Indy's Best Country, 95.5 WFMS. He and his wife officially divorced now. And nice to see, though, that they've been very amicable about it. Bailey Zimmerman here. Why?

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4: This is Dawn from Fishers, and I just want to say thank you so much. I just stopped and picked up 3 backpacks for my granddaughters, and I'm racing, and thank you. The bottom of my heart.
1: From smiling faces of the kiddos to a packed parking lot of parents driving through with gratitude, it was all about giving kids the tools they need to start the year strong.
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8: I don't know about you, but my social media feeds are flooded with lotions and potions and gadgets, all promising to unlock different components of longevity. But if you log off, take a step back from all the hype, you'll find that the actual keys to a longer, healthier life are hiding in plain sight. There are 4 of them. Number 1, nutrition. The Mediterranean diet really is the gold standard. Number 2, exercise. You should be getting 150 minutes of moderate intensity exercise or 75 minutes of vigorous intensity exercise every week, plus strength training and stretching. Number 3, sleep. Sleep is when your body and your brain repair themselves. You should be getting 7 to 9 hours a night. And finally, number 4 often gets forgotten, socialization. It's not a bonus. It's a necessity for a healthy life, finding a sense of community, purpose, and belonging. I'm Dr. Sanjay Gupta, helping you live a better life.
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0: the corn market rebounds. This is Hoosier Ag Today's Tuesday Closing Farm Market Report, brought to you by the Indiana State Fair. 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Crude oil was down again, but the grains and oil seeds turned around after declines in the corn and soybean ratings announced yesterday. A nice close for the corn market. September goes to 458 and a half, up 6 3/4. December 480 and a half, up 6.5 cents. Over in beans, August 12.12, again 3.5 cents up. September wheat 662 and a half, up 2.5 cents. October live cattle 222.17, picking up $3.40. October lean hogs 88.27, up 47. I'm Ian DeEubank, Hoosier Ag Today, Indiana's farm network for 20 years.
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that's going to do it for me tonight, Brooks O'Brien. But stand by. Bev is in next with Country Nights Live. 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